0: 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Respond to abdominal pain at 5980 Southwest Arrowwood Lane. Cross streets are Southwest Jamison Road and Southwest Arrowwood Drive.
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0: 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Respond to breathing problem. At 15917, Southwest Hall Boulevard. Cross streets are Southwest Avon Place and Southwest 85th Avenue.
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0: 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Respond to breathing problem. At 15917, Southwest Tall Boulevard. Cross streets are Southwest Avon Place and Southwest 85th Avenue. AMR-109. Respond to BLS sick person. At 15334, Southwest 82nd Place. Cross streets are No Street and Southwest Ashford Street.
1: Park, whatever is your problem on the call?
2: Go ahead. 126, we are on that breathing problem at Hall Street. We're coming from Onita and Hall.

Rescue 53, MR 115, code 3 in your abdominal pain, says 5980 Southwest Arrowwood Lane. This will be a 64-year-old female who's been vomiting for the last 90 minutes, complaining of upper back pain. Breathing is abnormal. She's complaining of some chest pain, vomits, green bile, and no further.

0: This is Whole Street Pizza, 15917 South Hall Boulevard. Everything, 23-year-old male. Feels like he can't move his mouth. Unable to speak in full sentences. Over.
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0: I'm at a 20 going to Riverwood Road and Southeast Herders Lane. Rollover crash. Looks like there was a report of a male in the middle of the road. 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
1: 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Can we go ahead and get life flight? Standby.
0: Offer. And just an update, he is moving around, conscious, talking. 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

0: 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Their ETA would be 42 minutes out of Albany, or out of Astoria. 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

0: 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Cross streets are Southwest Corpside Drive and Southwest Canyon Creek Road.
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0: 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She is coughing up blood and mucus. Unable to speak in full sentences. Also having chest pain, history of PE. She is not on oxygen. No further.
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3: 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We've made some room for you up here. 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
3: 30, Southwest Allegay Street. Cross streets are Southwest 139th Avenue and Southwest Furlong A.
0: 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His breathing is normal. Sounds like he has some heat exhaustion. He's, exposure was this morning, but he's been sleeping in his vehicle. 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
0: 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Patient's going to be an adult male, unconscious, snoring in the backyard of this location. Trying to get him out of a chair to start CPR. 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
3: 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At 28055, Southwest Boulevard Road. Cross streets are Southwest Volkman Road and Southwest Barber Street.

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Go ahead. 126, finding a breathing problem at Bonaventure. We're coming from Summerfield Interim.

Truck 51 number 126, going to 15,000 South of Hall Boulevard, Bonaventure, number 149. Female, 80s to 90s, having difficulty breathing. She is conscious. She sounds very raspy. Is able to speak in full sentences. Started having trouble about 5 to 10 ago. Stating that this happened suddenly. Unknown history, heart or lung problems. No further.

0: 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Respond to code 1 fall at Southwest 1st Street and Southwest Watson Avenue.
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2: 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Respond to stroke at 9166 Southwest 91st Avenue, Unit 25. Cross streets are Southwest Olson Road and No Street.

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0: Copy. Truck 670 number 132, going to Southwest 1st Street, Southwest Walton Avenue. 86-year-old female, conscious, had a fall, she's breathing normal. Said she tripped on the sidewalk, she bruised under her nose and hit her face on the ground. Also injured both knees. She was feeling a little tired before falling. No further.
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0: Engine 53, number 122, going to Olson Woods, 9166 Southwest, 91st Avenue, number 25. Caller says it's a third driveway on the left, 81-year-old female, conscious. Saying she can't feel anything from her knees down on her right leg. She does have lymphedema, but only the right leg is affected right now. She does have a wrap on it, took it off in case it was too tight, with no improvement. Started about 10 ago, no further.
1: Number 122, copies.

0: Park 56 from Rescue 53, I-5 South at Harmon, heavy traffic.
1: 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AR 230, your location.
2: I'm 205 southbound, approaching Gladstone.
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2: Copy, completely clear.
3: Engine 65, you're going to Northwest Corner Road, Northwest 88th Avenue for a male subject. Sounds like he probably has a propane torch that he's burning weeds with, but caller says that he has something that looks like a flamethrower with some sort of gas can. Burning something on the ground, didn't look like it was spreading. Found 5 ago, white male, 30s to 40s, with a beard or other facial hair. Didn't have any other description. They do have a couple deputies coming out as well. In case it is a flamethrower.

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2: 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She is diabetic. Has been having some back pain and abdominal pain. Also black diarrhea. She can't tell if it's actual rectal bleeding. She does have a fever. No further.

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0: 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Cross streets are East Portland Road and East Hope Drive. 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Respond to code 1 fall. At 16546, Southwest Deer Terrace. Cross streets are No Street and Southwest Taylor Lane. 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Respond to chest pain. At 260, Southwest Adams Avenue. Unit number 300. Cross streets are Southwest Washington Street and Southwest Basement Street. Rescue 35, move up to Station 21 Springbrook.
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0: 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Please chat with an adult male. He's altered, says he has low blood pressure, needs to be checked out.
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0: 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Fell about 3 hours ago when he lost his footing. He has a broken pelvis with a pin in his hip. He has no current injuries. That was just the cause of his fall. He had been laying on carpet. Now for there.
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0: You're welcome. Engine 20, Medic 21, going to 601 North 6th Avenue. 35-year-old male, difficulty walking, difficulty breathing, having weakness on one side and accelerated heart rate. Also some chest pain, difficulty speaking, loss of function on his left side. No known history of CVA, does have a headache. Now for them.
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2: 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Room number 309 for an 87-year-old male. Trips while putting on his shoe. He's complaining of abdominal comfort prior and a headache prior. Ground level fall. Did vomit occur 10 ago. No further.
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Respond to code 1 overdose or poisoning. At 426, Southeast 6th Avenue. Cross streets are Southeast Oak Street and Southeast Walnut Street.

AMR-131. Respond to code 1 overdoser poisoning. At 426, Southeast 6th Avenue. Cross streets are Southeast Oak Street and Southeast Walnut Street.

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Respond to medical alarm. At 4720 Northwest Malheur Avenue. Cross streets are Northwest Neshkowin Avenue and Northwest Matoias Drive.

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At 15268, Southwest Royalty Parkway. 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Cross streets are Southwest Cable Street and Southwest Neve Street.

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Respond to breathing problem. At 12710, Southwest Turnhan Way. Cross streets are Southwest Lapwing Terrace and Southwest Oyster Catcher Lane.

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Respond to sick person. At Southwest Tall Boulevard and Southwest Greenway. AMR 141. Respond to sick person. At Southwest Tall Boulevard and Southwest Greenway. Engine 66, and AMR 119. Respond to sick person. At 9785, Southwest Lookout Terrace. Unit C. Cross streets are Southwest Gingham Lane and Southwest Spur Court.

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1: Copy. 7698, we're watching 5 going to a breathing problem at 12710 Southwest Moorhen Way. A 22-month-old female, conscious, having difficulty breathing again. Started 30 ago, it was gradual. She has food allergies. I'm not sure if this is an allergic reaction. Did try a nebulizer this morning, nothing since then. No problem.
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3: 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We were actually there a few hours ago. Gave the kid a nap, and they improved. Talked to the family's doc, and they said they could stay home. The family's supposed to be observing. We're taking them back in if something changed.
1: Yeah, I guess I feel something changed. Hey, this is 6AMR 119, going 9785, Paris. I see Charlie, 72-year-old male, conscious, difficulty breathing. Looks like he is bedridden due to pain in his right leg from RA. Has been incontinent of urine. Lightheaded when standing. Does have some heart issues. No further.

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1: 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Police are out with a male, altered. He was not very responsive. He was breathing. He is sitting up now, though, and very intoxicated.
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0: 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Respond to traffic accident. A known injury. At Southwest Jenkins Road and Southwest 158th Avenue.
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0: And 6-1 going to an unidentified crash off of Jenkins Road, south of 158th Avenue. This is a crash notification. We did speak to someone, but it's a rear-end crash. 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
2: 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Respond to code 1 fall at 7655 Southwest Highland Way. Cross streets are Southwest 31st Street and No Street.

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Respond to public assist. At 718, Northwest 118th Avenue. Unit 103. Cross streets are Northwest Winter Park Terrace and Northwest Cornell Road.

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Respond to medical alarm. At 2227 D Street. Cross streets are 22nd Place and 23rd Avenue.

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Respond to residential fire alarm at 14425 Northwest Springville Road. Cross streets are Northwest Springville Road and No Street.

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At 3933 Pacific Avenue. 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
1: 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Is they want to stay worse, or are they smell the ghost?
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Spawned to traffic accident with injuries. At 32000233548, Southwest Johnson School Road. Cross streets are Southwest Trinity Place and Southwest Forest Hills Street.

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Respond to code 106, Northeast Evergreen Parkway. Unit 369. Cross streets are Northeast Ducky Avenue and Northeast 106th Avenue.

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Respond to code 106, Northeast Evergreen Parkway, Unit 369. Cross streets are Northeast Ducky Avenue and Northeast 106th Avenue.

0: 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Head-on crash. One vehicle's blocking. No smoke, flames, or fluids. One occupant probably has some scratches on their hand from some glass. He's a 26-year-old male. He's just breathing normally. No further.
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2: 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We're coming from Brookwood and Highway 26.
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0: 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Actually, I'm sorry, disregard. You're on the right channel. 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And over.
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Cross streets are Northwest 113th Avenue and Northwest Hartwell Place.

0: 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We have two vehicles involved, airbags deployed, AMR on scene. We'll be investigating.
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0: 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Respond to chest pain at 315 Southwest 17th Avenue. Unit Dog 5. Cross streets are Southwest Tualatin Valley Highway and Southwest Walnut Street.
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Respond to code 1 sick person at 18878 Southwest Martinazzi Avenue. Cross streets are Southwest Bloomsbury Road and Southwest Seneca Street.

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Respond to abdominal pain at 3900 Pacific Avenue, Unit 11A. Cross streets are Mountain View Lane. Engine 57. Respond to a move-up at 221 South Pine Street. Cross streets are Southeast 2nd Avenue and Southeast 3rd Avenue. Working channel ops 25.

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Respond to code 1 sick person. At 27432, Southwest Copper Creek Loop. Cross streets are Southwest Canyon Creek Road and Southwest Xerox Drive.

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Respond to Charlie response on chest pain. At 27942, South Barlow Road. Cross streets are South Mark Road and South Hanson Lane. Working channel ops 25.

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Respond to car fire. At 4550, Southwest Murray Boulevard. Cross streets are Southwest Tualatin Valley Highway and Southwest Farmington Road.

0: NG66, and ANR126. Respond to code 1 fault at 9147 Southwest 149th Avenue. Cross streets are Southwest Emerald Court and Southwest Opal Drive. Quad 64, and AMR-138. Respond to BLS fault at 465 Southwest Seminole Drive. Cross streets are Southwest Jessica Court and Southwest 195th Avenue.
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0: 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About 10 to 12 feet away from any structures. Looks like they're putting water on it and it's smoking.
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0: 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Had a fall, bleeding from the hands. Also has an elbow injury. And no further.
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0: 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We have one trailer with heavy smoke, water being applied by a bystander. Engine 6-7 will be fire attack. 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
2: Respond to school fire alarm at 4189 Northwest Visitation Road. Cross streets are Northwest Brevoort Road and Northwest Heathacker Road.

0: 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Ground level fall occurred about 5 ago. They're not injured, no further.
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1: 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Respond to miscellaneous fire. At westbound Sunset Milepost 54. Cross streets are 54, Milepost and Northwest Mountaindale Road.
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3: Engine 15, engine 17, your fire is going to be westbound Sunset Milepost 54 over by Mountaindale Road. There's metal boxes out in the field with smoke coming from them.
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0: Chuck 68, and ANR 140. Respond to traffic accident with injury. At 14761, Northwest Wendy Lane. Cross streets are Northwest 147th Place and Northwest 148th Avenue.
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0: 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Three-story school facility with gyms, nothing showing. We'll be out to miss you.
1: Thank you.

Stadium Road, 401-471, North Oak Wendy Lane. 7-year-old male, concentrating normally, leaning from some scrapes after wrecking his bicycle, either into a car or a car into him. There's some debate going on. The car that he made contact with is still there.

0: 6801401471 North Wendy Lane. 7-year-old male upon speeding normally, leading from some streets after wrecking his bicycle, either into a car or a car into him. There's some debate going on. The car that he made contact with is still there. No, sir.
1: Very good. Take copies.
2: Hi, you know, from Mission 17. 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Fresh 17, did you see that? 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
1: Copy, pressure 15, engine 15, you guys can clear.

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0: I got contacted from DC through at 2 o'clock. Can you sort of move up for station 315? If engine private, we'll put them on.
1: I'll cover that. Confirming that was engine 58 to 315.
0: Affirmative.

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Respond to abdominal pain at 3900 Pacific Avenue, Unit 11A. 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

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At 2667, Northeast Crocus Court. Cross streets are Northeast 25th Avenue and O Street.

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1: 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Everybody seems to be up and walking around. We'll be investigating.

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0: 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He's only awake for about 10 seconds and falls asleep again. Speech has been slurred. 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

0: 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Looks like he was in a seizure for 3 minutes, starting to come out of it. He does take medications for seizures. Did not injure himself. No further.
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2: Cross streets are Northwest Jackson Street and Northwest Garibaldi Street.

AMR-137. Respond to overdose or poisoning. At 375 Northwest Dennis Avenue. Cross streets are Northwest Jackson Street and Northwest Garibaldi Street.

0: Engine 1 AMR 137 going to McKinney Park, 375 Northwest Dennis Avenue. Please turn around as well. There is a 12-year-old female sitting on a bench in the park, five pills, some allergy pills in an attempt to harm herself. She is breathing normal, so she's by the bark chips. She's having chest pain and a rapid heart rate. It looks like she is a caller. No further.
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0: 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Cross streets are Southwest Beaverton Hillsdale Highway and Southwest Fifth Street.
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1: 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Second floor, they have a 40-year-old male. He's been evaluated. He's conscious, breathing normally. Anderson Club 7, they'd like him to go to West Side.
0: I'm 38. I'll be right back. Thank you.

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Respond to code 1 for abdominal pain at 1778 Northeast Cornell Road, Unit 219. Cross streets are Northeast 17th Avenue and Northeast Hiller Drive.

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0: 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At 13281, Southwest Canyon Road. 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
1: 136.
0: 136 responding to El Chino restaurant from 26 westbound at Murray.
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2: 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At 20121, Southwest Jet Lane. Cross streets are Southwest 201st Avenue and Southwest Lila Lane.

0: Mark 678 Mar 136, going to El Chino Restaurant, 13281 South of Canyon Road. A 20-year-old female fell outside, hit her head. She is conscious, breathing normal. First said she was bleeding, then it says no bleeding. Fell from standing. She did go unconscious when she fell. No obvious injuries.
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0: 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She is recovering from a CVA. 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

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At 2667, Northeast Crocus Court. 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
1: 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Cross streets are Northeast 45th Avenue and No Street.

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At 15650, Southwest Upper Bloomsbury Road. Cross streets are I-5 Carmen Ranch southbound and Southwest Sequoia Parkway.

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0: 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Patient is conscious, breathing normally. He's a 45-year-old male. Felt like his heart's racing for several minutes, tightening in his chest and pressure in his chest and abdomen. This has happened before. He was told it was anxiety and normally goes away. Nothing.
1: And you're 39 copy. 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

0: 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Respond to Delta response on breathing problems. At 845, South Ponderosa Street. 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

0: 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Respond to residential fire alarm at 478 Northwest Knightsbridge Road. Cross streets are North Grand Street and North Douglas Lane. 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

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Respond to illegal burn. At 17995, Southwest Upper Boone's Ferry Road. Cross streets are Southwest Peters Road and Southwest Lower Boone's Ferry Road. MR-131. Respond to abdominal pain. At 315, Southwest 17th Avenue. Cross streets are Southwest Tualatin Valley Highway and Southwest Walnut Street.

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Respond to fault at 9175 Southwest Arrowwood Drive. Cross streets are No Street and Southwest Spruce Avenue.

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1: 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Cross streets are East Crestview Drive and East Mountain View Drive. AMR 127. Respond to BLS sick person at 10959 Northwest Luthen Court. Cross streets are No Street and Northwest 110th Avenue.

0: 95 KMR 126, going to 91.75 South Aspera Wood Drive. 72-year female, conscious, has been on the floor for several hours after falling. Caller is out of state and spoke to her through the camera. She was talking to her. The door will be open. She has no way to get to the phone. She thinks she might have had a glass of wine, which could have contributed to falling. Sounds like she fell from standing. No further.
1: 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Cross streets are Southwest Beaverton Hillsdale Highway and Southwest Fifth Street.
0: Camera 127 going to 10959 Northwest Lucan Court. 80-year-old male, conscious, groggy. He was discharged from the hospital recently. He is breathing normal. He's had no urine output. His catheter is not working. It looks like he had surgery on his shoulder, or he had a shoulder replacement recently, and the wound has been bleeding. Now for the-

0: 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She is at the location for alcohol detox. She does have a history of seizures from withdrawals, and she feels one coming on. She does not take medication for them. No further.
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0: Panda 6981133, going to 12095 Southwest Silver Tip Street, female 60s to 70s, conscious breathing normally. Fell from standing, having pain all over, she has to take blood thinners. Sounds like our caller was not super cooperative with the questions. Patient fell about 5 ago onto tiles. No further.
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0: 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Phelan is unable to get up. He's not injured. He fell due to some generalized weakness. It was ground level. No further. It sounds like he's actually a hospice patient, and he will not require transport.
1: Once you're done, we copy. And Engine 19 as well, coming to station quarters, we can let you guys know if we need a fire response system.

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1: 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Thank you.
0: Yeah, no problem. We got you in route. 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

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At 1371, Northbrook Street. Cross streets are No Street and Northwest 14th Avenue. 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

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At 4022, Northeast R Street. Cross streets are Northeast 40th Avenue and Northeast 41st Avenue.

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Respond to abdominal pain. At 8475, Southwest Bowman Parkway. Cross streets are Southwest 84th Avenue and Southwest Cecilia Terrace.

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1: 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Patient's a 42-year-old female, conscious, weak, diaphoretic. She's nauseous with some blood in her urine. Might be pregnant. Nothing further.
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Respond to chest pain at 3801 East Hayes Street. Unit 218. Cross streets are North Rogers Street and Worth Boulevard.

0: 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Respond to BLS flow. At 11205, Southwest Summerfield Drive. Unit 149. Cross streets are Southwest 114th Court and Southwest Durham Road.
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She's conscious, not breathing normally. Has fluid around the heart. She's complaining of chest and rib pain. On and off all day. She's diaphoretic. 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
1: 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Patient's a 78-year-old male, conscious, really normally. He slipped and fell, no obvious injuries, nothing further. Engine 35 copies.
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1: 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We are coming from the McMinniman's Grand Lodge.
0: 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Cross streets are Northwest Skycrest Parkway and Northwest Crab Lane.
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0: Recon, Chris H. arrived. We're in front of 14187 Greenwood Park, or Greenway Parkway. One vehicle off the road into a tree. Heavy front end damage. We'll be investigating. Recon copies. One vehicle off the road into a tree. Heavy front end damage. Truck 68 is investigating. 2263.
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0: Heavy Rescue 51, and EMR 129. Respond to BLS trauma at 14145 Southwest 105th Avenue, Unit 210. Cross streets are Southwest McDonald Street and No Street.
1: Arcom putting 1035 on the trauma on 105th. Clear Heavy Rescue 51.
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0: Paragon copies, 22-3. Continuing for Engine 35, number 129, it's at Sapphire Tiger, 14145 Southwest 105th Avenue, Unit 210. Patient's a 74-year-old female, conscious breathing normally. She twisted her knee a few days ago, is having increased pain in that area today. There's also a wound back, nothing further.
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Respond to BLS sick person. At 300 South Everest Road. Unit 2. Cross streets are East 3rd Street and then Main Street.

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Respond to code 1 trauma. At 1007, North Elliott Road. Unit 3. Cross streets are East Redwood Court and East Hayworth Avenue.

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Respond to behavioral health. At 2602, 21st Avenue. Cross streets are Silver Street and Hawthorne Street.

0: 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Respond to a move up at 3100 East Middlebrook Drive. Cross streets are Springbrook Way and North Springbrook Road.
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1: Indian 421, Numero 131, you're en route to stage for police on a BHI at 2602 21st Avenue. You have a female patient born at 85, possibly having a manic episode, she's hallucinating, does have history of being violent and combative, is likely intoxicated. Again, you're en route to stage for police.
3: Indian 421 copies.

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Respond to code 1 sick person at 2016 Northeast Shannon Drive. Cross streets are Northeast Catherine Street and Northeast 21st Avenue.

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Respond to code 1 for abdominal pain. At 8445, Southwest Tenlock Street. Unit 244. Cross streets are Southwest 82nd Avenue and Southwest Hall Boulevard.

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0: 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Patient's a 61-year-old female. She's conscious. Breathing described as wheezing. She is able to speak in full sentences. Suspected UTI, bladder pain. Patient has a COPD and has history of COPD and is diabetic.
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Respond to commercial fire alarm. At 5600, Southwest Arctic Drive. Cross streets are Southwest Western Avenue and Southwest Harvest Court.

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0: 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Cross streets are Northeast Windrow Street and Northeast Farmcrest Street.
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At Southwest Taylor Street and Southwest Windward Way.

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1: Engine 61, number 133, you run out for an injury crash at Southwest Taylor Street, Southwest Windwood Way. At least two of all vehicles, limited info as far as injuries. However, one caller was heard groaning in the background. You're looking for a gray Audi A6 and a second unknown vehicle. Caller did advise the Audi driver seemed intoxicated. We're still getting further.
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2: We've been canceled by 5 minutes. I have no patient contact. You're on fire, dispatch.

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Respond to BLS sick person. At 19520, Northwest Skyline Boulevard. Cross streets are Northwest Johnson Road and Northwest Moreland Road.

0: Indian 6-4, you're en route with Portland AMR for a Codeland sick person at 19520 Northwest Skyline Boulevard. Patient who is a caller is a 67-year-old male, conscious, breathing normally, complaining of pain in the right leg. He has a history of blood clots. There is a Hillsborough fire hazard flag at this address. For a time that they responded out here, advising that this patient has mental health issues, and per their hazard flag, they request police response when going to this patient. Our call taker did advise he was very cooperative today, but let us know if you want us to try and start PD.
1: Check four copies. I think we're familiar with this patient. Is this the guy that won't go, sheriff won't go on anymore?

0: 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This is that patient.
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0: 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PD requesting you back at the scene for a patient complaining of back pain. 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

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At 490, Southwest Boland Road. Cross streets are Southwest Macon Lane and Southwest Hillcrest Road.

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Respond to breathing problem. At 10288, Northeast Evergreen Parkway. Unit 331. Cross streets at the Northeast 50th Avenue and Northeast 106th Avenue.

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2: 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At 1010, Southeast Maple Street. Cross streets are Southeast 10th Avenue and Southeast 11th Avenue.

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2: 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Patient is a 73-year-old male, conscious, abnormal breathing. He's struggling with difficulty swallowing, has a cardiac history, and history of pneumonia. He has back pain near the kidneys and hasn't urinated in over 2 weeks. Nothing further.
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Respond to commercial fire at 9915 Southwest Brewing Street. Cross streets are Southwest Barnum Drive and Southwest Pacific Highway. 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

0: American with a commercial fire task force at Orchard Park Apartments, 9915 Southwest Brewing Street. Looks like we have two callers reporting fire alarms. They're seeing some smoke in the lobby where the apartments connect. They're unable to tell which apartment it's coming from. Reporting seeing thick gray smoke. The second caller is not seeing anything but hearing the alarms. We have engine 51, engine 50, truck 51, truck 67, and C6, all en route 037.
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At 811, North 26th Terrace. Cross streets are North Holiday Drive and North Joseph Street.

0: 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Two-story apartment building. Nothing showing. Engine 5-1 will be investigating.
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0: 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Engine 51, Turk 51. We have room to commit down the second driveway here.
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1: 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I think we're just going to walk in, unless you think otherwise, bring fans up.
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DMR 135. Response breathing problem. At 3110, 19th Avenue. Unit 325. Cross streets are 19th Way and Maple Street.

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Respond to suicide attempt at 9205, Southwest Barnes Road. 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

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Respond to code 1 fall. At 2505, East Hawthorne Drive. Cross streets are North Elliott Road and No Street.

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Respond to public assist. At 9082, Southwest Salmon Street. Cross streets are Southwest Chinook Terrace and O Street.

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Respond to breathing problem. At 6125, Southwest Hall Boulevard.

engine 6-7, MR-139, turn out for code 3 breathing problem at Beaverton PD, 6125 Southwest Hall Boulevard. You're clear to go straight in. They'll have the doors open. They have a unconscious patient.

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At 14195, Northwest Falcon Ridge Lane. Cross streets are Northwest Skycrest Parkway and Northwest Greenhaven Terrace.

0: 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Respond to overdose or poisoning. At 12255, Southwest Canyon Road. Unit 210. Cross streets are Southwest Lombard Avenue and Southwest East Avenue.
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0: 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Patient is a 64-year-old female. She's conscious, breathing normally. She is also the caller, so she's manic, has insomnia. She's not eating. Concerned about starting a new medication. She is diagnosed with bipolar and depression. She was very cooperative with our call taker. No obvious PD need, but they are en route. Nothing further at this time.
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Patient's a 48-year-old female. She's conscious, abnormal breathing. Says she took an entire bottle of Klonopin to harm herself. Took them a few hours ago. We are still triaging. You have PD en route as well.

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We are still triaging via PD and route as well.

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2: 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Patient says 17-year-old female, conscious, breathing normally. It's 41 weeks pregnant, having contractions 3 to 4 minutes apart. There's some vaginal bleeding. Front door will be unlocked. Patient is in the bedroom. We're slow triaging.
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Respond to traffic accident. A known injury. At 19800-220299, Southwest Isle Flat Road. Cross streets are Southwest Cobb Drive and Southwest Grabhorn Road.

Andrew 69, you're en route for an unknown injury crash near 20080 Southwest Tile Flat Road. Vehicle off the road. We're slow to get info. Currently, the occupant of the vehicle is still inside. They're slurring their speech and speaking slowly. Looking for a white Toyota Tacoma. We're still getting further

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Respond to abdominal pain at 6900 Southwest 195th Avenue, Unit 237. Cross streets are Southwest Farmington Road and Southwest Keena Court.

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Respond to seizure. At 4350, Southwest 159th Avenue. Cross streets are Southwest Roth Drive and Southwest Noah Lane.

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At 4055, Southwest Watson Avenue. Cross streets are Southwest Hall Boulevard and Southwest Millican Way.

0: 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You're out for code 3 abdominal pain at Pine Ridge, Bubble Home Park. 6900 Southwest 185th Avenue, space 237. Patient says 66, rope female, she's conscious, difficulty breathing and speaking. Planning of severe abdominal pain and back pain. She's also having black tarry stool, nothing further.
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0: 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Patient's a 6-year-old male. He's conscious now. Was seizing for about 5 minutes. He's on blood thinners and was complaining of some pain. We're still triaging.
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0: 4055 Southwest Watson Avenue. Patient's a 38-year-old male. He's conscious, breathing normally. Says his head hurts and he feels dizzy. He's on the verge of passing out. Possibly altered. We're still triaging.
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1: 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Could you go ahead and put us back on the accident on Title 5, please?

0: 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Your patient on this is the caller. 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
0: 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Have you started PD once again?

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At 650, Southeast Oak Street. Unit 210. Cross streets are Southeast 6th Avenue and Southeast 7th Avenue.

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Dating's a 55-year-old female. She's conscious now, breathing abnormally. Unknown reason for going unconscious.

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0: 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Police are on scene with an adult male, conscious, breathing normal, and has a laceration on his thumb. 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

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Respond to sick person at 9305 Southwest Buckskin Terrace. 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

Engine 66 MR138 for the sick person, 9305 Southwest Buckskin Terrace. 87-year-old male, he is conscious, breathing soft, able to speak, but is confused. Has a fever of 101.7. There's significant medical issues for the caller. They're worried about a UTI.

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Cross streets are Maple Street and Oak Street.

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Respond to chest pain. At 12290, Southwest 12th Street. Cross streets are Southwest Franklin Avenue and Southwest Tucker Avenue.

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VMR 138. Response chest pain. At 14655, Southwest Village Lane. Cross streets are Southwest Murray Boulevard and Southwest 150th Avenue.

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0: truck 67 in the MR 138 for trespassing, 14655 Southwest Village Lane. 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Feels like passing out while coughing. Onset a few days ago, but it's been worsening during that time. A patient is visibly sweating, no history of heart problems, and requesting no lights or sirens in the area.
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At 14427, Southwest Peel Boulevard. Unit A-104. Cross streets are Southwest Osprey Drive and Southwest Murray Boulevard.

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0: 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Sterling Point Apartments, 14427 Southwest Teal Boulevard, Unit A Lake Adam, 104. Patient is a 27-year-old female. She's conscious, shortness of breath, feeling lightheaded. She is had a lingering cough for 1.5 weeks and is spitting up blood. She's clammy and no recent medical history other than allergies.
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1: Yeah, we're in a turnaround. We're staged.

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At 29491, Southwest Milano Lane. Cross streets are Southwest Orson Street and Southwest Normandy Lane.

0: 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Cross streets are Southeast Drake Street and Southeast Johnson Street.
1: Patient is now talking to the caller. It's possible overdose related. The patient is arguing with the RP, not believing about the time and saying he didn't take anything. He's not making sense. The patient's outside in a vehicle. It looks like the...
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1: Copy. It's unclear, but it looks like the car door is locked and the caller couldn't get to the patient. They're trying to get the patient to open the door, but it doesn't look like they've been successful. We do have a police unit in route as well.
2: Agent 527.
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Respond to cardiac arrest. At 12314, Southwest Sussex Street. Cross streets are Southwest 123rd Avenue and Southwest Camden Lane.

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1: At 502. And engine 53, engine 67, car 66. AMR-136 has arrived for cardiac arrest. 12314, Southwest Sussex. These are individually addressed units. The patient is a 7-month-old male, unconscious, not breathing normally. Patient is on hospice. And this will be upstairs for police on scene.
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Respond to echo response on a cardiac arrest. At 6100, Meadows Road. 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
0: 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Have we been advised the stage on this call?
1: Negative. I was waiting to give a read back till Rescue 6 is en route.
0: Five, six, copy. 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
1: 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That code 16 person for Arbor Crossing at Quitama, 622 Northeast Garswood Lane. This is called in by Providence RN, who is not at the location. There's a subject at location that's heavily intoxicated, possibly headed into withdrawal. He called the advisor saying he was not feeling well and wanted to go to rehab and was feeling manic. He has a history of hypertension and depression. The patient is not aware that RP is calling, but he was asking for help and met protocol for 911 for their purposes. We do have police en route at your discretion on stage.
2: 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Patient has history of being hostile.
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At 1101, Northeast Chehalem Drive. Cross streets are Northeast Highway 240 and Northeast Bloom Lane.

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At 7825, Southwest Wilsonville Road. Unit 313. Cross streets are Southwest Schroeder Way and Southwest Colby Lane.

0: 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Patient, caller is not at location. Patient is a 78-year-old male who is unknown if conscious. Breathing is not normal. This was information via a voicemail that the patient left with a caller earlier this morning. Patient was recently diagnosed with dementia. They attempted to call the location with no answer. Patient said that they started feeling this way this morning. We're experiencing a rapid heart rate.
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0: RP back 3 times, and we are getting a message that it's temporarily unavailable. Health speaker says that the caller provided this physical address with apartment 313.
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Cross streets are Southwest Normandy Place and Southwest Murray Boulevard.

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Respond to sick person. At 5330, Southwest 180th Avenue. Unit 33. Cross streets are Southwest Madeline Street and Southwest Division Street.

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1: 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Engine 67, AMR 103, could one fall for Farmington Square A, 14420 Southwest Farmington Road, unit number 9. Patient is a 101-year-old male. He's conscious, breathing normally, has had 2 falls this morning and hit his head. Possible dehydration and lower GI issues. He fell from the bed to the floor and hit his head with no bleeding, complaining of fingers being numb and unable to move them on the right hand. The first fall occurred around 4:30, and then the second just more recently on the carpet.

0: Engine 62, AMR 116, sick person, the Goose Apartments, 5330 Southwest 180th Avenue, unit number 33. Patient is a 29-year-old male. He's conscious, breathing heavily, complaining of chest pain. He is on antibiotics and pain meds. He's been vomiting, complaining of bladder and pelvis pain. The patient does have a UTI. Also complaining of back pain in the kidney area on the left side. Patient has blood clots in their catheter bag and bladder is swollen, also pain in the legs and can barely walk.
1: There she goes.

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Respond to bark dust fire. At 219, Southwest 185th Avenue. Cross streets are Southwest Salix Terrace and West Baseline Road.

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Respond to stroke. At 1205, Southwest Summerfield Drive. Unit 222. Cross streets are Southwest 114th Court and Southwest Durham Road.

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0: 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En route from Baylor Way and toll to Sherwood Road.
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2: 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Responder fault at 3131 Northeast Brookwood Parkway. Cross streets are Name Street and Northeast Shoot Road. Engine 62 and AMR 108. Respond to BLS fault at 3280 Southwest 185th Avenue, Unit 75. Cross streets are Southwest Cascade Drive and Southwest Alexander Street.

0: 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At 19930, Southwest 90th Place. Cross streets are No Street and Southwest Nosoma Lane.
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0: 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We haven't left yet.
1: And engine 14 and engine 15. The first caller was saying they were driving by station 14. They could see some black smoke to the west and up in the hills. Location we were given is Fisher Pongratz. Yeah, we just got a second caller that says they're looking towards Peel and Levi Whitehead, seeing flames and smoke. Appears to be in the trees northwest of that location.
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Respond to code 1 back pain at 3081 Northeast Overlook Drive, Unit 321. Cross streets are Northwest Colonnade Drive and Northeast John Olson Avenue.

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1: 120, you're responding with engine 3, Centro Apartments, 3081 Northeast Overlook Drive, unit 321. Get a female, 43. Ongoing issues with her back. Severe pain. It's ongoing for several days. Loss of bladder control this morning. Nothing further.
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1: We can see a header from the station towards Peel Road. We went up towards Fisher Homegrounds. Don't see anything this way. We're just trying to get towards our that location if you guys want to look from that side.
0: Copy. I've got Rush 15 staging at Station 14, and Engine 15 is getting ready to roll out, too, if we can find this.
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Cross streets are North Aldersgate Lane and East Johnson Court.

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Respond to code 1 sick person. At 527, Southeast Baseline Street. Cross streets are Southeast 5th Avenue and Southeast 6th Avenue.

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Respond to Bark Dust Fire. At 17395, Southwest Farmington Road. Cross streets are Southwest Kinnaman Road and Southwest Remington Drive.

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0: So we made it to Peel and Levi White, and we haven't seen anything right now. We're UTL.
1: 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I'm coming up Peel. I'm going to make it all the way up to Green Mountain, and then I'll probably come back Green Mountain, see if it's that way.
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3: 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I request a medical for a female 17, conscious breathing. They're saying possible suicide attempt. We have nothing further.
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0: 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I requested medical for a female 17, conscious breathing. They're saying possible suicide attempt. We have nothing further.
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1: What's your response to Kia Boulevard from Hibbs Controls?
0: This car's with gas and fire. They're saying it's at the dead end of Levi White off of Peel. They got a 20 by 20 burn pile that they need help putting out. Caller suggested a water tender and a single engine to assist.
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0: 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You should have a pickup at the end of Levi White as a lead-in.
1: Rescue 13 copies. I just turned on the Levi White head enough right now.

0: Rick, Rescue 13 is on scene. We've got multiple burn piles, non-threatening, non-spreading. We do have a construction person on scene. Rescue 13 will be out investigating.
1: Copy, Rescue 13's arrived. Multiple burn piles, not threatening or spreading. 829.
0: Units responding. When you get to the hairpin on Levi White, stay to the right. You're going to go through a gate and come up to the logging landing.
2: 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We're right behind the lead-in.

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0: 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Patient is a 21-year-old male. He is conscious, very altered for about 24 hours. He's been vomiting dark blood color and spitting up blood, also vomiting in his sleep. They can't get blood sugar level to decrease. He's breathing heavily and having a rapid heart rate. He looks like he might pass up again and does get dizzy when he stands. He was sweating last night, but not at this time. Blood sugar level is 333. It's unknown if seizure to the caller's knowledge, but he does have a history, so it is possible that he's had one today. He is on insulin and took it last night after dinner time.
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At 13990, Southwest Allegay Street. Cross streets are Southwest 139th Avenue and Southwest Furlong Way.

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Respond to abdominal pain at 4465 Southwest Mueller Drive, Unit N101. Cross streets are Southwest Platten Street and Southwest 153rd Avenue.

Ring problem. At 1186, Northeast 17th Avenue. Cross streets are Northeast Kennedy Lane and Northeast Darby Street.

0: Truck 5 and AMR 121 responding to 1186 Northeast at 17th Avenue. Okay. We have a slight language barrier. You have a female 73, conscious, breathing difficulty, unable to speak in full sentences, speech is slurred. This is a sudden onset. It does have history the same. She is on oxygen, history of lung fibrosis.
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0: 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Respond to sick person. At 316, Southwest Baseline Street. Unit 4. Cross streets are Southwest Adams Avenue and Southwest Dennis Avenue.
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0: 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At 2725, Southwest Cedar Hills Boulevard. Cross streets are Southwest Walker Road and Southwest Gem Lane.
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2: Okay, we'll be in route to film Cedar Hills Boulevard. 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

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Respond to chest pain at 2070 Southwest Mayfield Avenue. Cross streets are Southwest Berkshire Street and Southwest Artesa Court.

0: AMR 108 responding for a code 16 person, 2725 Southwest Cedar Hills Boulevard. This will be outside of Legacy Building for a 53-year-old male who's conscious with shortness of breath. He is able to speak in full sentences. He's not able to move his legs or arms and is having difficulty moving. They're saying that there's a leg or arm issue going on for a couple of weeks and has an appointment later today. No other medical issues.
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0: 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Patient is an 88-year-old female. She's conscious. Breathing is not normal. She's unable to get up off the couch and is having chest pain. Also having pain in head and stomach. Onset was 2 weeks ago and has been in and out of the ER and does feel like passing out.

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Respond to chest pain at 13575 Southwest 6th Street. Cross streets are Southwest Fairmont Drive and Southwest Menlo Drive. AMR-107. Respond to BLS sick person at 1316 Southwest 209th Avenue. Cross streets are Southwest J Street and Southwest Rock Road.

0: 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Respond to code 1 sick person at 240 Southeast Edgeway Drive. Unit K192. Cross streets are Northeast Heritage Parkway and Willow Creek and 185th TC.
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1: 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Patient is a 63-year-old male, conscious, not breathing normally, having head pain and a heart issue. Pain has been ongoing for the past hour and on and off for a few weeks. Says that his heart is resetting and feels like passing out.
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1: 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Medical issues, currently on medication for UTI, also type 2 diabetic, bipolar, and has an anxiety disorder as well.
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0: Engine 5, Chief 1, Engine 6, Engine 2, and AMR-122. Respond to aircraft incident 2 at 3355 Northeast Cornell Road. Cross streets are Airport Access and Northeast 34th Avenue. 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
2: 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Engine 33, AMR 111, code 1FALL, 16650, Southwest Brookman Road. Patient is an 85-year-old male. He's conscious, breathing normally, slipped while getting out of the shower, no reported injuries. This occurred about 10 ago, onset vital flooring.
3: The touching down on runway 31 left now is on with roof running the gym.
4: Yeah, it's about time again. That was visual.
2: Village Lane, Southwest Murray Boulevard. It's a small brush fire in the center island. It is smoldering. No flames are seen, but they are reporting the smoke is getting worse. It's about a 2-foot by 2-foot area so far, and this will be on the west side of the intersection in the center island.
5: 6, copy.
2: At 924, engine 60, AMR 113 for chest pain, Touchmark in the West Hills, 850 South Touchmark Way, room number 433. Patient is a 75-year-old female. She's conscious, not breathing normally, having a rapid heart rate at 100. She's having chest pain and tingling and feels like her face is twisting. Onset about 20 ago. She is diaphoretic and nauseous and does have a history of similar symptoms.
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At 8049, Southwest Ashford Street. Cross streets are Southwest Kenton Drive and Southwest 81st Avenue.

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1: 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This is a 71-year-old female who's conscious. Showing a rapid heart rate and took some aspirin. She's also diaphoretic, nauseous, blood pressure 101 over 74, with a history of cardiomyopathy.
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At 4800, Southwest 76th Avenue. 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

0: 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At 17911, Northwest Evergreen Place. Cross streets are Northwest Evergreen Parkway and No Street.
1: 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Sounds like he just went unconscious while on the phone, but is now coming around again. They want him taken to the nearest hospital. They didn't really have an update on his breathing status.
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4: 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At 17911, Northwest Evergreen Place. Cross streets are Northwest Evergreen Parkway and No Street.

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Respond to sick person. At 1005, Northeast 17th Avenue. Unit 155. Cross streets are Northeast Cornell Road and Northeast Barbary Drive. Engine 61, and AMR 126. Respond to sick person. At 17323, Southwest J Street. Unit 8. Cross streets are Southwest 172nd Terrace and Southwest 174th Avenue.

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0: Into 61, number 1261 to Victory Flats, 17323 South of J Street, number 8. They'll be downstairs, though, to meet you. It's a 44-year-old female. She is conscious, having difficulty breathing, throat and chest pain, and general flu symptoms. She does have a history of CHF and is diabetic. Does have asthma and a history of pneumonia. No further.
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0: 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Respond to sick person. At 11850, Southwest Allen Boulevard. Unit 32B, cross streets are Southwest Alger Avenue and Southwest Lombard Avenue.
1: 4100 to 4800 block of Southwest Ridge Road.
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0: Yeah, we arrived in the area. 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So, no crash. We're doing clear.

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Respond to breathing problem. At 1913, 23rd Avenue. Unit 3. Cross streets are A Street and Main Street.

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1: 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Respond to cardiac arrest at 31860 Southwest Charbonneau Drive. Cross streets are Southwest French Prairie Road and No Street.
2: 23rd Avenue, Unit 3. We have a female 71. She's conscious, breathing difficulty. She's on O2. And they're doing a nebulizer treatment now. Unable to speak in full sentences. History of COPD and AFib. Gradual onset. Nothing further.
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0: 5570 MR 222 on the 31860 Southwest Charbonneau Drive. Just came in as a CPR, but it sounds like the patient is now semi-conscious and breathing normally. They were feeling lightheaded on the sports court. They were playing pickleball. 83-year-old male, conscious and talking now. 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

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Respond to traffic accident. A known injury at Pacific Avenue and Quinch Street. 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Respond to unconscious or fainting person at 2753 Northeast Overlook Drive, Unit 2034. Cross streets are Northeast and Burness Drive and Northeast John Olson Avenue.

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3: 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I'll show you arrived at Pacific Avenue and Quint Street.

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0: 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Police are arriving to Commons or Verandas, 2753 Northeast Overlook Drive, Unit 2034. Maintenance was checking on an apartment. They found a person inside unresponsive. Appeared to be feces around them. Nobody went in to check on them. Nothing further.
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1: 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It's loud here.
0: 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Engine 8 from C4, I'm right down the street. Do you need me there?
1: 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I think we can handle. Thank you.
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1: 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He is breathing normal, not complaining of any chest pain. He's been having these symptoms for about 4 hours, keeps going in and out of tachycardia for the patient. No further.
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0: Truck 67, AMR 113, going to 13555 Southwest 17th Street. 52-year-old female, conscious, breathing normally. She's been having abdominal pain and rectal bleeding. She is an alcoholic and currently intoxicated. She is cooperative. She had a recent colonoscopy. 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

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At 12515, Southwest Prince Edward Court. 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
1: Copy, arrival to rescue 35 to 12515 Southwest Prince Edward Court. 69-year-old female, conscious short of breath, feeling faint, having a pinching sensation behind her left shoulder blade. Doors unlocked. Started 10 ago with a gradual onset. Go for it.

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1: Greystone Court. OHS Unite Cancer Institute. 64-year-old male is conscious, short of breath. Saturn in the low 90s. He is on 2 liters of O2. He is also a dialysis patient. 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
1: 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I think we can be closer to that call on Greystone Court. We can take it for you.
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Respond to hit and run traffic accident. A known injury. At Northwest Sunset Highway eastbound and Northwest Bethany Boulevard.

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Respond to back pain. At 5729, Northeast Haystack Street. 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
1: 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Having pain in her legs and back, also some abdominal pain. 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
2: On injury.
1: Squad 6-4, you're going to Northwest Sunset Highway eastbound, Northwest Bethany Boulevard. For a two-vehicle crash, a trailer from a vehicle hit an Amazon vehicle and kept driving. The Amazon truck has their emergency flashers on. Actually, we're not sure if it's even pulled over at this point. I'm waiting for further.

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At 21437, Southwest Romich Avenue. 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

0: 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Has been vomiting, having bowel issues, nothing.
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0: MR127, you are going to Provost Urgent Care, 7 3 5 5 5 5 5 5 5 5 5 5 5 5 5 5 5 5 5 5 5 5 5 5 5 5 5 5 5 5 5 5 5 5 5 5 5 5 5 5 5 5 5 5 5 5 5 5 5 5 5 5 5 5 5 5 5 5 5 5 5 5 5 5 5 5 5 5 5 5 5 5 5 5 5 5 5 5 5 5 5 5 5 5 5 5 5 5 5 5 5 5 5 5 5 5 5 5 5 5 5 5 5 5 5 5 5 5 5 5 5 5 5 5 5 5 5 5 5 5 5 5 5 5 5 5 5 5 5 5 5 5 5 5 5 5 5 5 5 5 5 5 5 5 5 5 5 5 5 5 5 5 5 5 5 5 5 5 5 5 5 5 5 5 5 5 5 5 5 5 5 5 5 5 5 5 5 5 5 5

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Cross streets are Southwest French Prairie Road and Southwest Hugo Court.

0: 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This came in as a medical alarm. I did speak to someone at the location, said there was a female that had fallen. We tried to call the location ourselves. We could not get an answer. The neighbor was the one confirming that a female had fallen and that it could have been as long as a few days ago. No further.
1: Right, you got me. 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

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Respond to sick person. At 5720, Southwest Hall Boulevard. Cross streets are Southwest 12th Street and Southwest 13th Street.

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Respond to sick person. At 5720, Southwest Hall Boulevard. Cross streets are Southwest 12th Street and Southwest 13th Street.

0: animal has a fever of 105.1, is confused, having neck and lower abdomen pain. Was in the emergency room last night for the same issue, but is refusing her meds. Caller is her mom, no further.
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0: 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She's calling for herself. She's a 34-year-old female, conscious, breathing normally, saying she feels tired and faint, like she could pass out. She says she suffers from insomnia. She's not complaining of any pain, no fever, and no further.
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0: 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Respond to code 1-3 person at 12070 Southwest Fisher Road, Unit 10207. Cross streets are Southwest Pacific Highway and Southwest Queen Anne Avenue.
1: 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She's been having a pain in her abdominal area after C-section, incision site, also headaches and migraines. 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
0: 6-8, Northeast Autumn Rose Way, Unit C. Cross streets are Northeast Harewood Street and Northeast Harewood Street.
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1: 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They suspect a stroke. He's having some right-sided deficits and difficulty speaking.

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4: 7200, Southwest Beaverton Hillsdale Highway. Cross streets are Southwest Shoals Ferry Road and 3, milepost.
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4: 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Respond to sick person. At 12070, Southwest Fisher Road. Unit 10207. Cross streets are Southwest Pacific Highway and Southwest Queen Anne Avenue. Truck 67, and EMR 128. Respond to sick person. At 8666, Southwest Canyon Road. Cross streets are Southwest Canyon Drive and Southwest 87th Avenue.

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1: Copy, Rotten's Engine 6-1 to south of Walker Road, southwest, or northwest Shentville Avenue. Male 30s keeps falling, hasn't laid on the sidewalk. It looks like police are in route as well for a welfare check. He's altered, signs of weakness. Looks like somebody offered him fluids, but he doesn't seem to understand what's going on. He's either intoxicated under the influence or having a medical issue.
0: And just 6-1 copies.
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Respond to BLS flow at 5450 Southwest Erickson Avenue, Unit A107. Cross streets are Southwest Fairfield Street and Southwest 10th Street.

0: 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We were not able to reach her by phone. We had no further.
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3: Cross streets are Southwest Beaverton Hillsdale Highway and Southwest 5th Street.

AMR-121. Respond to code 3 medical transport at 4855 Southwest Western Avenue. Cross streets are Southwest Beaverton Hillsdale Highway and Southwest 5th Street. Engine 5 and AMR-126. Respond to fault at 873 Northeast 34th Avenue. Cross streets are Northeast 28th Avenue and No Street.

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Respond to code 1 trauma at 8990 Southwest Doll Street. Cross Street or Southwest 89th Avenue and No Street.

0: 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Unit 1644. Cross streets are Dabok Road and No Street.
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0: They're saying the patient is in ring 10, so it's to the left from the main entrance. We had a couple different callers. Originally, a female in her 70s fell, hit her head, possibly went into seizure. And another caller said she was seizing for about 3 minutes. There's a dog show going on, and they're in ring number 10 now. Nothing further.
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0: 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Looks like he dislocated his right hip. It's a reoccurring issue. 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

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Respond to code 3 medical transport at 4855 Southwest Western Avenue. Cross streets are Southwest Beaverton Hillsdale Highway and Southwest 5th Street.

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Respond to code 1 choking. At 2688, Northeast Venetian Drive. Cross streets are Northeast Ambergen Parkway and Northeast Plaza Way.

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1: 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Rescue 6 will be responding shortly. Building 20 for an 8-month-old female. 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

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Cross streets are Southwest Leahy Road and Southwest 84th Avenue.

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Respond to code 1 on a diabetic problem. At 8300 Southwest Barnes Road. Unit 254. Cross streets are Southwest Leahy Road and Southwest 84th Avenue.

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Respond to allergic reaction. At 15199, Southwest Guerra Terrace. Cross streets are Southwest Lady Marion Drive and O Street. AMR 121. Respond to BLS sick person. At 2209, Northwest 163rd Terrace. Cross streets are Northwest Ashfield Drive and Northwest Avondale Drive.

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1: Coming, you're at a 2209 Northwest 163rd Terrace for a 26-year-old male, conscious, breathing is normal. 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It's difficult to open his jaw. Has some pain with swallowing. Also has caused a tooth to come out. Urgent care wants him to go to the ER. No further.
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1: 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He is also in renal failure. He's not making sense when he talks. 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

0: Ninja 3 MR 128. This is going to be at the Chevron Cornelius Pass in Embry. Caller is a male, 27. He is conscious, breathing difficulty, speaking full sentences, advising he slipped on some oil and fell, reporting chest pain and back pain. He should be next to a red truck in the parking lot.
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Respond to unconscious or fainting person. At 2009, Southeast Tualatin Valley Highway. Cross streets are Southeast 18th Avenue and Southeast Minter Bridge Road.

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0: 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This will be on the sidewalk in front of CSL Plasma, 2009 Southeast, TV Highway. Caller's reporting an adult male was unconscious, breathing was not normal. It sounds like staff from the plasma business were starting CPR. The patient is now reportedly conscious and sitting up on his own.
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0: 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This will be through the breezeway to the left of our ambulance.
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0: 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Apparently the patient ran off. 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
1: Yeah, copy. Patient ran off, and you guys are clearing. 1226.

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At 2501, Northeast Century Boulevard. Cross streets are Northeast Rongler Drive and Northeast Evergreen Parkway.

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0: 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They're asking you to use the North Evergreen emergency entrance for a female 34, conscious breathing. Only info is she's lightheaded and faint.
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1: It's their North Evergreen entrance. 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
0: 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One will be there momentarily.
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0: 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For female 80, she is conscious, breathing normally. Feels like she's going to pass out. So she feels hot. She has been inside. So she wants her BP and blood sugar checked. Nothing further. Rescue 6 copies. Break engine 3. You can cancel off this.
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Cross streets are Northeast 106th Avenue and Northwest Cornell Road.

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1: One of that, actually, en route to the Canisborn Urgent Care off of Northeast Cornell Road. This will be an ambulance transport, Suite 101, Room D, David, for a female 54. Conscious, breathing difficulty, is dizzy, chest pain, nothing further.
0: Hold on, I'm going to copy. 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

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Cross streets are Southwest 174th Avenue and Southwest 178th Avenue. 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
1: Southwest Pacific Highway. Cross streets are Southwest Gardy Street and Southwest Pacific Highway Frontage Road.
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0: 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Respond to chest pain at 180 Northwest 97th Avenue. Cross streets are No Street and Northwest Mercier Drive.
1: One, 27 is responding to the Pacific Highway coming from I-5 at Cruiseway.
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0: 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Started 20 years ago.
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At 29940, Southwest Brown Road. Unit 204. Cross streets are Southwest Coleman Loop South and Southwest Camelot Street.

0: 25 Chile Moore 220 Lena Weedman Park Senior Apartments, 29940 Southwest Brown Road, number 204. 69-year-old female, phone just breathing normally, having an allergic reaction to tea. Mouth is swollen, difficulty swallowing, feeling fatigued earlier, also has a sinus infection. No further.
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1: 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This is going to be at the Winco on Butler Street. You're going to be in the parking lot. You're looking for a white transit van. Their cell phone is hitting further north in the parking lot, maybe 6 or 7 spaces from the KFC. Again, white transit van, 10-year-old female. She is now conscious, breathing normally, looks very pale. Complaining of throat pain prior.
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0: 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Is conscious. He got dizzy while riding his bike. He feels like passing out. Breathing is not normal. He is sweating. He's been out in the heat for the last 2.5 hours. And his skin feels hot to the touch. He'll be on the side of the road next to an all-black motorcycle.
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At 8059, Southeast Butternut Creek Parkway. Cross streets are Southeast 78th Avenue and Southeast 81st Avenue.

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Cross streets are Name Street and Northeast Cornell Road.

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1: 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Cross streets are Northeast 106th Avenue and Northwest Cornell Road. 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AMR 103. Respond to breathing problem. At 10670, Northeast Cornell Road. 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Cross streets are Northeast 106th Avenue and Northwest Cornell Road. 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

0: 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This is at the Tannisbourne Urgent Care, Cornell Road. They had a male walk in, 77. He was conscious, short of breath, unable to speak, he's shaking. Does have cardiac history. They're still trying to evaluate. Nothing further.
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0: 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We'll take over for you guys. Thank you.
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Cross streets are Southwest Beaverton Hillsdale Highway and Southwest Pitt Street.

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2: 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I want her to go to west side, no further.
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2: 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Nurse wants him to go to urgent care. There's a caregiver with him. No further.
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Engine 52. Respond to traffic accident. A known injury. At 90502-9099, Southwest Wilsonville Road. Cross streets are I-5 freeway southbound and I-5 FWI Wilsonville Road ramp southbound.

0: Page 52, unknown injury accident, be Wilsonville Road near I-5. Looks like they're pulling into Burger King now. 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

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Respond to back pain at 13428 Southwest Fisher Road. Cross streets are Southwest 134th Terrace and Southwest Tempest Way.

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Responding for a 74-year-old male, conscious, difficulty breathing, but able to speak in full sentences. Severe back pain, per our call taker, sounds confused, couldn't give his address until prompted, and advising the door is unlocked. Again, the address is not confirmed. I'll check the accuracy just to make sure we're in the ballpark.

0: 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Looks like this address should be accurate within about 5 meters.
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It looks like police are out with a female asking for medics code 1. She's got some mental health issues, is on drugs, needs her evaluated.

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0: Finch is 33 AMR 122, fall patient 15175 Southwest Brackenfern Court. Responding for a 2-year-old female, conscious breathing normally. Pushed the screen out of the second story window and fell. I landed on the grass about 5 or so ago now. Appears to have some sort of left leg injury. No further on the triage.
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0: 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Cross streets are Northeast Town Center Drive and in Main Street. 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
1: 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He's also a type 2 diabetic.
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At 28687, Southwest Roger Boulevard. Unit 75. Cross streets are Southwest Maxine Lane and Southwest Ashnados Boulevard.

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0: Sorry, from AMR 244. We are responding to the call off of Roger Boulevard. We are coming from I-5 and Lower Bloomsbury Road. We've got an ETA of approximately 30 minutes.

AMR 242 from Truck 56.

0: 536 from Park. Looks like you're on the south side of the building. It should be on the east side of the building. It looks like Amar and the police are over there. And it looks like this is actually a motor vehicle accident in the parking lot.
1: Truck 56, copy.
0: Major 52, AMR 244, responding to a fainting of the 28687 Southwest Roger Boulevard. Air number 75, female passed out in the parking lot. Like there's a not much to read in this call. Let me see if I can pick out some details here.

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1: No previous good code, not rescue 5-4, especially based on the AMR units. ETA, over to you, Matt.

Engine 67. Respond to miscellaneous fire at Southwest Watson Avenue and Southwest 2nd Street. Lift U 54. Respond to cardiac arrest at 28687 Southwest Roger Boulevard, Unit 75. Cross streets are Southwest Maxine Lane and Southwest Ash Meadows Boulevard.

0: Sorry, paramedic 42. Status meridian, please.
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Agency 7, responding to a utility pole down the near Southwest Watson Avenue, Southwest 2nd Street. Multiple callers on this. There are lines down across the vehicles. Unknown if the vehicle is involved or how the wires actually came down. Police will be en route on this as well. We'll notify PG. And we'll get PG notified.

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0: Engine 6-7's arrived. The street is blocked. We've got power lines and at least one power pole down. I'll get you an update here in a minute.
1: Barcom copy, street blocked. Lines and at least one pole down. PGE is advised. ETA 10 minutes.
2: 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Respond to BLS sick person. At 1000 South McKern Court. 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Cross streets are South Springbrook Road and Cobble Creek Drive.

0: Medic 21 responding on a BLS person, 1000 South McKern Court, Unit 113. 73-year-old female, conscious breathing normally, swelling over the right hip, causing pain. Was told to go into the hospital by her doctor.
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0: 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We have two more power poles down along Main between 1st and 2nd.
1: Copy, two more down along Main between 1st and 2nd.

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Respond to natural gas leak. At 6260, Southwest Aranmore Place. Cross streets are no street in Southwest Aranmore Way.

Pop 21 and Matic 23 respond to chest pain at 1209 North Springbrook Road, Unit 8, Cross Street Sir East Hayworth Avenue and East Aquarius Boulevard. Respond to traffic accident and no injury at 2250-2339 Kingwood Street. Cross streets are 22nd Place and 25th Avenue.

0: 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Respond to sick person. At 16872, Southwest Eddy Road. Unit 347. Cross streets are Southwest Borchers Drive and Southwest Madeira Terrace.
1: Responding on a smell of natural gas, V 6260 or Southwest Airmore Place. 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It sounds like the owner is recently deceased. I first noticed the smell and thought it was an animal. Now it's just stronger at the furnace. Our caller had called Northwest Natural Gas, and they told them to also call 911.
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1: 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The 1209 North Springbrook Road, Unit 8. 59-year-old male, conscious, labored breathing, vomiting. Feels like passing out, feels cold, rapid heart rate, history of heart issues.
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0: 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Patient seems very anxious. No fever.
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At 7820, Southwest Hunziker Road. Unit 209. Cross streets are Name Street and Southwest 77th Place.

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Code 3 headache, the Fields Apartments, 7820 Southwest Hunziker Road, Unit 209. 76-year-old female, conscious, struggling to breathe, advising also struggling to speak properly. Complaining of a headache. Went to the hospital last night for the same. Says they end up checking her chest and not her head. 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Possible sinus infection with it.

0: 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At 3280, Southwest 170th Avenue. Cross streets are Southwest Heritage Court and Southwest Nissen Road.
1: Stairs.

0: 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Respond to code 1 for abdominal pain. At 3280, Southwest 170th Avenue. Cross streets are Southwest Heritage Court and Southwest Nissen Road.
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2: Kevin, respond to sick person at 20121, Southwest Jet Lane. Cross streets are Southwest 201st Avenue and Southwest Leela Lane.

0: Victor Sager responding on a coming as public assist, a suspicious odor, possible leaking battery. 3317 Northwest 154th Terrace, caller reporting a sulfur smell in the home. Strong in the garage, 18-month-old, has a little electric car in the garage that was hissing, has some white powder all over it, thinks the battery is maybe leaking. They've evacuated for good measure at this point.
1: Streets are Southwest Walton Street and Southwest Trout Creek Lane.
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2: 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Cross streets are Southwest 201st Avenue and Southwest Lila Lane.
3: 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It'll be near the Shelby Park Apartments at 650 Southwest Meadow Drive. Male is a neighbor and walked to our caller's apartment and is bleeding. That'll be unit 101. There's a bleed from the groin area. Can't remember what type of vehicle was involved. It's currently lightheaded. 35-year-old male and breathing shallow. Flew over his handlebars. Which possibly cut his groin. I don't know if the bleeding is controlled at this point.
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Respond to cardiac arrest at 3890 Northwest Camel Place. Cross streets are Northwest Rock Creek Boulevard and No Street.

0: 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Possible code 3890. Also, this Chimel Place, across from Rock Creek Boulevard. Unknown age person, unconscious, not normal breathing. Then changed it to is breathing normal. This person has had a seizure today. Also, has some medical issues. Rising, possibly overheated, was outside for about 15 minutes, and now saying breathing is abnormal.
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0: Number 107 responding with truck 67 for a seizure patient. It'll be the King's Court Apartments, 16475 South Estuary Drive, Unit 105. 21-year-old female seems to be out of seizure now and breathing at a consistent rhythm. Sounds like has had a seizure and then possibly was going to go back into seizure. Information was coming in slow. This is a Spanish-speaking caller. Yeah, looks like that's the extent of the details.
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Respond to code 3 medical transport at 11675 Southwest Pacific Highway, Unit Room 4. Cross streets are Southwest Staffel Street and Southwest Dartmouth Street.

0: 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We're going to let you pass us. It's going to be this entrance just in front of our bumper. It's a dead end. We're not going to be able to back out. So, last terminal again.
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0: To the right. 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

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Cross streets are Southwest Lower Bloomsbury Road and Southwest 65th Avenue.

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Respond to BLS flow. At 17165, Northwest Counteridge Drive. Cross streets are Northwest Laidlaw Road and Northwest Dollar Drive.

0: 368 DMR 122, BLS fall, 17165, Northwest Country Ridge Drive, 83-year-old male, conscious breathing normally. Fell after losing his balance, ground level fall, no reported injuries. Fell onto a rug about 15 ago.
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0: Fusion 39 responding on a fuel spill, speed age at 17895, Southwest McEwen. Caller is a customer reporting a U-Haul in the parking lot was leaking fuel. A person seemed to be dumping water on it to try to do something. Seems to be making that problem worse. Not clear if the employees were aware of what was going on there or not. Caller has left.
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1: 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Cross streets are Northeast 106th Avenue and Northwest Cornell Road.
0: 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Agent 64 copy, we're going to be closer to that code 1 fall. We'll try to take that for you. Truck 68 copies. 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
2: 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Good. I'm usually a call.

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Cross streets are Worth Boulevard and East Portland Road.

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Respond to overdose or poisoning. At 21627, Southwest Cedar Brook Way. Unit 127. Cross streets are Southwest Pacific Highway and Southwest Berkshire Terrace.

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1: Copy, you're responding with Rescue 35 on an overdose. 21627 South of Cedarbrook Way, Unit 127. Caller's in California. Friend is texting saying she's going to overdose and is now not responding. I spoke to her yesterday. Police are not on this, said she's going to overdose on pills. Only thing that our caller knows she has is any depressants and some pain pills. She didn't say specifically what she was taking. Location's a foster home. Not sure if anybody's going to be at the location or not. Does not have the parents' information available. So respond to your discretion.

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Respond to traffic accident with injuries. At I-5 freeway southbound and southwest Norwood Road. Engine 50, at AMR 129. Respond to BLS fault. At 13580, Southwest Red Court. Cross streets are Southwest Scarlet Drive and No Street.

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0: 127 is responding to the traffic accident on I-5 at Norwood. 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
0: 129, report on to Red Force from 24th and how will end it?
1: Copy, you respond with engine 50, PLFO 350, Southwest Red Court. 79-year-old male, conscious but normally, no strength in his legs, described as in the light of Alzheimer's, posting for a lift, no injuries, isn't supposed to get out of bed on his own.
2: 60, 25th place, cross streets are Bull Lane and Juniper Street.
1: Engine 34, heavy rescue 51, AMR 127, motor vehicle accident, I-5 southbound, area of Norwood. Looks like the cell phone ping is just south of Norwood. Got a two-vehicle MVA, one person with head and neck pain, looking for a white Toyota Highlander and a burgundy GMC small SUV of some sort. Some language barrier with one of them, not sure, on some injuries. Now saying that there is a one-year-old male with a rash from the seatbelt on his neck.
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0: 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At 10140, Southwest Walnut Street. Cross streets are Southwest Grant Avenue and Southwest King Court.
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0: 8598 MR 241, motor vehicle accident. Long Falls Drive near 9th Street. Two vehicles blocking airbag deployment. One vehicle reported to be on its side with one person who has not exited. Looking for a Nissan sedan and a truck. Looks like police are already on scene here.
1: MR 241, copy. Alright, I'm engine 34.
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0: Copy that. Let me ask you, 5-1, are you still on this channel?

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Respond to BLS sick person. At 10140, Southwest Walnut Street. 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At 2409, Cedar Street. Cross streets of 24th Avenue and Cedar Circle.

0: Convention 5 Nights Drive. Two vehicles involved, one on the side. It appears all occupants are out. We'll be the Lamont Falls Command investigating.
1: 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Everyone's out at 1625.
2: Town Sunset Exit 69A, 217 southbound. Cross streets are Sunset HWY 217 ramp southbound and Sunset Baltic ramp northbound.

0: Firefarm Antler 244, you're responding to a traffic accident on Lindholm Drive and Lake Street. You're on I-85 southbound, right at Nyberg. We've got approximately 15 minute ETA.
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0: Let's go ahead and upgrade this to second alarm. We will have some extrication needs.
1: Copy extrication. Engine 6-1, motor vehicle accident, unknown injury, B-26 eastbound near 217, just prior to the exit, silver sedan and another unknown vehicle. Caller passed by 5 or so ago at this point. Just the one calling this, no smoker fluids. It was blocking at the time they passed by. We'll try to get it on camera.
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0: point. Just the one calling this, no smoke or fluids. It was blocking at the time they passed by. We'll try to get it on camera.
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0: 35. That'll be for Ops 35.
3: We'll have Falls come in. Copies. We'll move to Ops 35.
4: 5-8 and Engine 315 C6. 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Ops 35 for second alarm crash, Willamette Falls Drive at 9th.

0: ODOT, that it appears to be on the right shoulder east of Cedar Hills Boulevard. Also, police are going to be a little delayed.
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2: 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We're responding to your traffic accident.
3: Copy, thanks. And command, go ahead.
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1: The command to responding units with an update. We have one driver of Nissan Versa in the driver's seat. She is restrained, complaining of leg pain, and her legs are stuck, it appears, around the pedals.
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1: And zero southwest Nosoma Lane. 8-year-old female constipated normally. Half all. 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She's responding to simple commands. Bleeding is uncontrolled. The nurse is trying to stop it at this time. She can move her fingers and toes. No further.
2: 34 Kaiser, yes.

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Respond to a move-up at 20790 Hidden Springs Road. 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

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Respond to code 1 fall at 16655 Northwest Walker Road. Cross streets are Southwest Walker Road and Southwest 167th Avenue.

0: 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Respond to code 1 sick person. At Southwest Bulkman Road and Southwest Stafford Road. AMR 119. Respond to code 1 fall. At 16655 Northwest Walker Road. Cross streets are Southwest Walker Road and Southwest 167th Avenue.
1: Great comments there, Rescue 5. 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I think we can just cancel you. 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We'd like to keep them, but we can recall the balance.
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0: 1638 going to, sorry, squad 64MR119 and going to 16655 Northwest Walker Road, Brookdale, Beaverton Senior Living, in the main lobby, 78-year-old female, conscious breathing. She had an unwitnessed fall at her head. No further.
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0: You're welcome. AMR 230, you're going to Southwest Oakland Road and Southwest Stefford Road. Police are on scene. Looks like it's possibly a crash. They do have a 30-year-old male conscious and breathing with shoulder pain. Clear to enter.
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0: 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At 11555, Southwest Hazelwood Loop. Cross streets are Southwest Glenwood Court and Southwest Ashwood Court.
1: With one male complaining of some shoulder pain. No, please run scene. No need to stage.

0: Rescue 35 responding on an oven problem. V11555, South is Hazel with Loop. Caller's complaining the oven was on cleaning mode and is locked and can't seem to turn it off. Concerned that it's going to start a fire or similar. No sign of smoke or flames at the moment. Caller's just going to wait outside until you arrive to check it out.
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0: 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Respond to back pain. At 10235, Southwest 144th Avenue. Cross streets are Southwest Equestrian Lane and Southwest Spaniel Court.
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0: At 8920, Southwest Oak Street. Unit 216. Cross streets are Southwest Achillean Terrace and Southwest 90th Avenue. AMR 116. Respond to back pain. At 10235, Southwest 144th Avenue. Cross streets are Southwest Equestrian Lane and Southwest Spaniel Court. N50. Respond to miscellaneous, non-fire. At 11555, Southwest Hazelwood Loop. Cross streets are Southwest Glenwood Court and Southwest Ashwood Court.
2: CPR 8920 South of Oak Street, or the Oak Street Lofts, Unit 216. Like this will be an adult, I believe it's a gender male, unconscious, not breathing normally, alcohol poisoning, possible overdose. This is a history of self-harming. 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Police are also en route.
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0: 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We're coming from. Come from 210 in Shoals, across the river.
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Respond to traffic accident with injuries. At Northeast John Olson Avenue and Northeast Wilkins Street. With injuries. At Northeast John Olson Avenue and Northeast Wilkins Street.

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Respond to BLS call at 10715, Southwest Canterbury Lane, Unit 101. Cross streets are Southwest 103rd Avenue and Southwest 106th Avenue.

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2: 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There is some law enforcement looking up also the hospital. We've changed destinations. We're heading to OHSU. Do you have the ability to pass the word along to their side to let them know?
1: 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I'll let them know. Thank you.

0: 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I'll let you know if we need you.
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